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Less than 1% of the Western Cape's population donates blood. Less than 1%. That means 99 out of every 100 people are hoping someone else will do it. Don't be someone else. Be the one who steps up. Be the one who gives hope. Be the one who saves up to 3 lives. This August, be the one.

0: Die Vryspring Plus herinner kiesers dat hierdie die laaste naweek is om seker te maak dat jy geregistreer is om op 4 November VF Plus te kan stem. Besoek ons op Saterdag 1 Augustus by jou naaste stempunt. Indien jy hulp nodig het of nie by jou stempunt kan aandoen nie, kontak ons of stuur 'n WhatsApp aan enige van die nommers op ons dorp se Facebook-blaai of op die party se webblad by www.vfplus.org.za.
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Ons moet gou tot lekker sing love today en laaste paar aanhalings. Lucius Anicius Seneca het gesê, "One of the most beautiful qualities of true friendship is to understand and to be understood." So die moet ons almal wil hê, né, net om 'n bietjie verstaan te word. Maar Colin Powell het gesê, "Perpetual optimism is a force multiplier." Ja. En Samuel Johnson, "Love is the wisdom of the fool and the folly of the wise."